Well, the WTUE Riverside JC's Haunted House is back, and it's open now. I'll fill you in on the details in just a few seconds. Hang on for that. White Stripes TUE.

We'll do something on your 9 o'clock three for all. Coming up in just a little bit, I'll tell you all about it. Stand by. We got some Pink Floyd at Aiton's Rock Station, T-Wave.

We're doing three songs from Strange Days from The Doors, released on this date in 1967. Great song here, When the Music's Over, at TUE.

0: The Doors from Strange Days, a Dayton's Rock Station 104.7 TUE, an album released on this date in 1967. Strange Days was, and there's three songs from it for you. If you haven't had enough Doors for one night, we're going to do a block of the Doors tomorrow night on the Saturday night block party. Thanks to Cassano's Pizza King, the proof is in the taste. Skinnerd, Ozzy, Aerosmith, the Foo Fighters, the Doors, Alice in Chains, the Scorpions, your TUE Kiss goodnight. Thanks to Dave Arbogast Ford Service up in Troy, and lots more. 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

A little coolish for a Friday night, but we're expecting a really nice weekend. Sunny with highs in the low 70s through Monday. Looks great. Stained the TUE.

Well, this band show tonight in East Rutherford, New Jersey, was canceled because of high wind. It's a true story. Time to crank her up here on a Friday. AC/DC TUE.

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Rob Brandt checking in for Stacy. She gets a day off every now and again. Hope you're doing well. Here's the Offspring.

The Rock of Southeast Texas, Big Dog 106. Rob Brandt hanging with you. So do you think Tom Petty's Heartbreakers should do a reunion tour with Chris Stapleton singing? I think I might pay to see that. Tom Petty now, Running Down a Dream.

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Rob Brandon enjoying the early hours of the weekend in for Stacey Walter. Like I said earlier, every now and again, you know, she needs a day off. And we all, here's Sublime and Santa Maria.

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0: 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Def Leppard fans are rejoicing. If you don't know and you're a fan, Def Leppard's feature-length documentary called Long Live Def Leppard is set to be released at theaters next year. It'll chronicle the band's rise from Sheffield to global stardom and feature never-before-seen footage. 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Sooner than that, Def Leppard's around the corner.
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I am Rob Brandt. Man, I wish I still had that original vinyl. I had it in my hands at one time, but it's gone. Motley Crue celebrating the 45th anniversary of Too Fast for Love with a special limited edition box set. The collection includes several versions, like the 1982 Elektra Records version, as well as live recordings, demos, a photo book, and a whole lot more. It comes out October 30th. Now, this one I've got on 180-gram vinyl from Dr. Feelgood. Kickstart my heart. It's the Crue.

Dog 106. I am Rob Brand, and the band admits there's no real deep meaning to their name other than the fact that they got it from the police radio call sign for the character Officer John Baker played in the 70s TV series Chips. It's 7 Mary 3 and Cumbersome.

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0: 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Rob Brad sitting in for Stacy Walter.
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Rob Brandon for Stacey Walter. Hard to believe, man, the creativity that came out of this band, and they were only in high school when they wrote this one. Three Doors Down, A Kryptonite for you now.

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I am Rob Brandt. Dave Grohl recently said he thought this song would be bigger than Smells Like Teen Spirit. In fact, the band never thought that song would be a single. From Never

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Hey, it's Rob Brand. The working title for this song was originally Indiana Girl. It's in the lyrics. This one sounds better. Mary Jane's Last Dance. Tom Petty and

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Rob Brandt with you. Are they ever going to do one final full show for us? Come on, guys. Do something. It's Aerosmith.

Rock of Southeast Texas, Big Dog 106. Hey, it's Rob Brandt. You remember the Rubik's Cube? Were you ever able to master it? Well, there's a new women's world record for solving the 3x3 Rubik's Cube set by a 6-year-old in China. Her name is Leon Yunzi. She broke the world's 3x3 average world record twice in 3 days. She posted averages of 4.52 and 4.2 seconds. Okay, you could give me a month, and I still couldn't do it, probably. Here's Bush, come down.

The Rock of Southeast Texas, Big Dog 106. I am Rob Brandt. Rock and roll urban legend says that Billy Idol got the inspiration for this song and the title for this song after he went backstage to meet Mick Jagger, Keith Richards. They were drinking from a bottle of whiskey or maybe bourbon called Rebel Yell.

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1: 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School was founded by Chili Peppers bassist Flea, who says, "We teach 1,000 kids a week. We're open 7 days a week. Private lessons, ensembles, choir. We are beautiful." It's the Foods Now at 9.

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Big Dog 106. It's Rob Brandt. Is it a song about Marilyn Monroe? Rumor is it is. I mean, wasn't her poster in the video? Mm-hmm. Def Leppard's photograph now.

The Rock of Southeast Texas, Big Dog 106. Rob Brandt with you, and a question. How much money do you spend on Halloween? You know, candy, decorations, costumes. America is expected to hit a record high $13.5 billion in expenditures for Halloween. Candy's expensive. You're lucky if I'm going to spend $50.

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Rob Brand sitting in for Stacey Walter today. Cheers to an outstanding weekend, my friend. I appreciate you kicking it off with us. Here's Aerosmith, Living on the Edge.

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I am Rob Brandt. Red Hot Chili Peppers ready to make their first live appearance since January of 2025. 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Show is set for October 17th at the Hollywood Palladium. 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Red Hot Chili Peppers now as well. Here's Other Side.

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1: Morning, I'm Dr. John. That's the police. 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
1: So Carrie Underwood wants to make a rock album, and her mentor for the album is Axl Rose. 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
1: 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Got Nirvana coming up and ZZ Top and Boston, too.
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You feeling lucky? 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We'll tell you how that trip could be yours. 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
7: Did you see where Walton Goggins is having his Dave Chappelle moment?
8: No.
9: No.
7: So Walton Goggins has made his fame and celebrity in the past, I don't know, 20 years off of making fun of the South.
8: Yeah. Baby Billy.
7: Baby Billy. And Eastbound and Down and Vice Principals and all that
9: Justified,
7: stuff.
9: Justified, yeah.
7: But remember when Chappelle was got so famous with that Comedy Central contract, and he realized that he was making all of this money and celebrity off of black people, off of black people jokes, innuendos, stereotypes. And the dancing pixie on his shoulder on the airplane is what did it. And he freaked out and he went to Africa and had a coming. Walton Goggins is kind of having that from making fun of Southern people.
9: Really?
7: Because he's one of them. Yep.
8: Really?
7: Yep.
8: So what does he do? Like,
7: I don't know. I don't know what he's going to do about it. I guess he's going to go talk to Colonel Sanders or something instead of a...
8: What?
7: You know, I mean, like, Chappelle went over and found a... What do you call a guru over there in India?
8: Charmin or...
7: No.

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1: Seven Nation Army from White Stripes. 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Boys of Summer. Yeah, summer's in the rearview mirror now, that's for sure.

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1: Morning, I'm Dr. John. Thanks for having us on. Got some hot tunes playing for you. Hot-blooded, Hot for Teacher, Foreigner, and Van Halen.

104.7 TUE with Dayton's Rock Station. So the backup vocals that you hear in this song are Louise Post of Veruca Salt. Dave Grohl actually woke her up at 2 a.m. and recorded her over the telephone. This is the Foo Fighters' Everlong.

0: 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And happy Saturday to you. I'm around till 6 p.m. I appreciate your ears more than you could possibly imagine. I hope it's going well for you today. Journey's on the way and a whole lot more rock. We'll get to it right after this.
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If you're a fan of this song, you'll love the cover by Shinedown. If you've never heard that, you should. This is the OG Lynyrd Skynyrd's Simple Man.

0: 4.7 WTUE rock in the Miami Valley for 50 years. I got fired from the calendar factory. All I did was take a couple days off. What do you call a sleeping bull? A bulldozer. 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If you give them to me, I will make sure I give you credit. Clint's dumb dad jokes. I want more.
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Oh, the life of a rock star. Back in the day, Eddie Van Halen pulled his 72 Lamborghini up to his 5150 studio, puts the microphone on it, and recorded the real engine for the song. It's what you hear in the middle of this. It's Van Halen, Panama.

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This is one of my all-time favorite songs, and this wasn't actually meant as a flag-waving Australian anthem, though it became that. Colin Hay,

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It's human nature to need a rock-fueled kick in the ass to get you through the day. 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

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The famous bass line in this song was written by future Alice in Chains bassist Mike Inez, but Bob Daisley actually plays it on the record. This is Ozzy, No More Tears.

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0: Dayton's Rock Station 104.7 TUE. This is a reminder that maybe we've all gotten a little too serious about movie theater etiquette, or I don't know, maybe you feel differently when I tell you the story. Maybe it's like, oh yeah, that dude deserved it. There's a guy at a Burbank AMC who pepper sprayed another moviegoer, apparently over cell phone use during the movie. It happened about 40 minutes into the film, and witnesses say they suddenly heard the spray and then a guy yelling, "I just got pepper sprayed!" Two other people were affected by the spray. If you've ever been near that, oh man, it will travel. They had to get treated at a hospital. But police arrested 34-year-old Matthew Ware on suspicion of misdemeanor battery. Listen, I hate when somebody's phone lights up during a movie too, but I usually just give them the angry stare that they can't see in the dark because, you know, I'm a wuss.
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104.7 TUE, Dayton's Rock Station. So these two huge guitar blasts before the chorus, Johnny Greenwood added them because he thought the song was too wimpy. Those are his words. This is Radiohead Creep.

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As a married guy, allow me to give you some relationship advice in just a few minutes of phrases you should never, ever say to your wife. And I've said some of them. Trust me, you don't want to do this. That's in minutes. Here's the Steve Miller Band.

0: 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This can go both ways for men and women in a relationship, but online it's going viral. 10 phrases most husbands regret saying to their wives. If you're in a relationship, boyfriend, girlfriend, doesn't matter. This could be good advice for you as well. I have used this. I never should have. You're overreacting. Oh, that only elevates the scenario. Don't ever use that. Stop nagging me so much. Trust me on this one. It's worse than the first one. Don't ever say that. You should put more effort into your appearance. Now, I don't know any man myself who would say that to his wife or girlfriend. I would highly suggest you never utter those words. And if I'm being honest, my wife is way too hot for me anyway, so it doesn't even matter in my household. I don't have time for this right now. I've used that a couple of times. Ooh, because she looks at it as I don't have time for her. I'm talking about the conversation. Don't do that. And finally, and then I'll give you the other five coming up in a little while. Why are you still holding it against me? That basically goes back to why are you nagging me? That's how they're going to read it. That's just my advice. Don't use those phrases.
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So this is actually based on a true story. Someone opened a magazine and discovered his old high school crush was the centerfold.

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Beck named this song Loser because he thought his attempt at rapping like Chuck D was terrible.

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I'll share them on the air and I'll give you credit if I use it. The Who behind Blue Eyes. No.

104.7 WTUE celebrating 50 years of rock and Dayton. The original version of this song actually censored Jim Morrison singing She Gets High. Later releases finally restored it. It's The Doors, Break On Through.

0: 104.7 WTUE rocks. So this is a leftover Tech Tuesday item for you that's good enough to share again. But Apple's got a new Apple Watch feature that's supposed to help those of us who forget everything, right? So it can apparently use AI to remember things from conversations and our surroundings. So later we can ask it something like, what did that guy tell me at lunch? Helpful? Maybe. Creepy? A lot of people think so. Some are calling it straight out of Black Mirror, if you've seen that show. I already have enough devices listening to me. I don't need my watch remembering conversations that I was hoping everybody would forget. Like the time I brought up a vacuum cleaner. And then on Facebook and Instagram and in email, I suddenly, the next couple of days, get dozens of information on those things.
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104.7 WTUE rocking the Miami Valley for 50 years. Billy Idol actually got the title for this song at a party after seeing the Rolling Stones drinking Rebel Yell bourbon. He even asked him, do you plan on using this as a song title? They said, nah, that's where he got this one.

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There are a lot of great concerts coming through town. 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

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Little Foreigner to kick off the show tonight. What's going on in this battle? If you want to throw something to the playlist while we're hanging out, all you got to do is let me know. Just hit that talk back mic while listening on the iHeartRadio app. Or you can always just shoot me a message on Instagram. Battle on air. Alice in Chains. They're on now.

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1: Hey, it's Battle. 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Thanks for buying shredded cheese. 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You've been a wonderful customer. 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
3: 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That's Jeremy from Erie, Pennsylvania. And now Jeremy has spoken. 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

0: Def Leppard to Dayton's Rock Station 104.7 TUE. Welcome into a Saturday night. This is Christopher. The block party kicks off here at 8 o'clock. All thanks to Cassano's Pizza King. The proof is in the taste. Here's your rundown for tonight. Skinner, The Cars, The Doors in your first hour. Ozzy, Blue Oyster Cult, and Alice in Chains in hour two. Aerosmith, The Scorpions, and Journey in hour number three. Then the Foo Fighters, Rainbow, Red Hot Chili Peppers, and your TUE Kiss Goodnight. Thanks to Dave Arbogast Ford Service coming up in hour number four. 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
2: 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That's Jeremy from Erie, Pennsylvania. 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Thank you, Jeremy.
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0: Dayton's Rock Station, 104.7 TUE. This is Christopher rocking away a Saturday night. Your block party comes up here at 8 o'clock. Again, all thanks to our good friends at Cassano's Pizza King. The proof is in the taste. Some Skinner, the Cars, the Doors. And we'll get into some Ozzy Osbourne, too, in your first hour. So stand by. It's coming up next.
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